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0: 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Low of 59 tonight, tomorrow partly cloudy with gusty winds developing in the afternoon. High of 80 and sunny and 80 on Wednesday. Right now, 83 downtown Norfolk. 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

0: Chris Young on US 92. So in country news, Kane Brown was asked to list his Mount Rushmore of country music. He listed George Strait, Morgan Wallen, Shania Twain, and his fourth person, he said he would choose Ella Langley. 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

0: Just so you know, me and Casey Musgraves are real close. 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
0: 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Low of 59 tonight, tomorrow partly cloudy with gusty winds developing in the afternoon. High of 80, and for your Wednesday, sunny with a high of 80. Right now, 79, downtown Norfolk.
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1: These old boots still got a lot of ground. 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

Bailey Zimmerman on US 92. So it was on this day 11 years ago, back in 2015. Tom Brady was suspended by the NFL for tampering with footballs during the AFC Championship game. A few months earlier, Brady sat out the first four games of the 2016-2017 season, but he and the Patriots still went on to win the Super Bowl. Jason Boland and the Stragglers, US 92.

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0: 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Low of 59 tonight, tomorrow partly cloudy with gusty winds developing in the afternoon. High of 80 and sunny and 80 on Wednesday. Right now, 75 downtown Norfolk.
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Want a long stretch of commercial-free country on this Monday night. On the way, Cody Johnson, Doug Stone. Right now, the band Perry, US 92.

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We lost actor Jerry Stiller on this day back in 2020. He was the father on Seinfeld and King of Queens. He passed away at age 92. Randy Rogers Band, US 92.

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0: 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Low of 59 tonight, tomorrow, partly cloudy with gusty winds developing in the afternoon. High of 80 and sunny and 80 on Wednesday. Right now, 73, downtown Norfolk.
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Northeast Nebraska Country, US 92, kicking off the 11 o'clock hour. 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

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On the way, Kane Brown, Brantley Gilbert. Right now, Carlene Carter, US 92.

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0: Northeast Nebraska Country, U.S. 92. So we invite you to know your neighbor. 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
0: 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Low of 59 tonight, tomorrow partly cloudy with gusty winds developing in the afternoon. High of 80 and sunny and 80 on Wednesday. Right now, 72 downtown Norfolk.
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4: 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Overnight low of 59 tonight for your Tuesday, partly cloudy with gusty winds developing in the afternoon with a high of 80 and sunny and 80 on Wednesday.
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3: 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Overnight low of 59 tonight for your Tuesday, partly cloudy with gusty winds developing in the afternoon. High of 80, and for your Wednesday, sunny with a high of 80.
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In school, we never did really learn the value of absolute zero. 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
4: 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Overnight low of 59 tonight for your Tuesday, partly cloudy with gusty winds developing in the afternoon. High of 80 on Wednesday, sunny with a high of 80.
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4: 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Overnight low of 59 tonight for your Tuesday, partly cloudy with gusty winds developing in the afternoon. High of 80 and sunny and 80 on Wednesday.
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5: I knew I'd see her around. I'd be at some party, she'd show up and I'd be walking out. 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I'd act.

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'cause I'm a country boy. 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
3: 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Partly cloudy today with gusty winds developing this afternoon. High of 80 tonight, low of 43. And for your Wednesday, sunny with a high of 80.
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12: 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Partly cloudy today with gusty winds developing this afternoon. High of 80. Tonight, low of 43. And for your Wednesday, sunny with a high of 80.
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0: Northeast Nebraska Country, US 92 is KUSO, Albion, Norfolk. 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
1: 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A North Bend man died early Sunday morning after a motorcycle crash east of North Bend, according to the Dodge County Sheriff's Office. Authorities said the Fremont Dodge County Communications Center received an automated crash notification around 12:24 a.m. Sunday near Platte River Road and County Road 12. A preliminary investigation found the motorcycle was heading west on Platte River Road when it missed a curve, went off the road, and crashed into a ditch. The driver was identified as 30-year-old Quentin Frazier of North Bend. He was pronounced dead at the scene. Authorities said Frazier was wearing a helmet. The crash remains under investigation. Investigators say it is unknown at the time whether speed or alcohol were factors. The Dodge County Sheriff's Office was assisted at the scene by the North Bend Fire Department and Dodge County Drone Team. An arbiter ruled in favor of the College Sports Commission on Monday in a case brought on behalf of Nebraska football players that is viewed as a key test for the new entity in charge of approving third-party name, image, and likeness deals in college sports. The CSC, in a statement, said the arbiter affirmed the commission's decision to reject third-party NIL agreements between Nebraska's multimedia rights partner Playfly and the players. You can find more of today's news online at newschannelnebraska.com. 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
0: 6:01 and 59 in the area, high of 78 today with mostly sunny skies, winds reaching 32 miles per hour, clear skies this evening with a low of 44, sunny and 80 tomorrow with a low near 54, 85 Thursday with winds reaching 39 miles per hour. There's a chance of showers and thunderstorms Thursday overnight with a low of 53. Back up to 87 on Friday with mostly sunny skies. 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

0: Thomas Rhett on US 92. 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
3: Huh. 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
0: 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It's still 59 this morning with cloudy skies. Expect a high of 78 today, mostly sunny, but winds reaching 32 miles per hour. Clear skies this evening with a low of 44. Sunny and 80 tomorrow with a low of 54. Partially sunny Thursday, but winds pick up to 39 miles per hour with a chance of thunderstorms and showers Thursday overnight with a low near 53. Sunny and 87 on Friday.
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0: Zach Brown Band with Chicken Fried on US 92 with 6:28 this morning, and it's Becca joining you this Tuesday. And today's a big day. It's time for the primaries. So if you know where your polling station is, make sure you go vote today. Find time to leave work or head there after work, because it's important to vote. If you have the right to vote, go do it today. We do have the latest with your news and sports coming up next on US 92. After we get back to the music, we have Cody Johnson, and we're going to have your question of the day posted on our Facebook page. Kind of a wild one today. It may be a little gruesome. I don't know. I want you to put yourself back in the time of the Oregon Trail. You're in a covered wagon. Okay, what's going to take you out first? Because I know I'm to adapt to modern age. I would not live. I would not survive. I need Tylenol. I need an allergy pill to function every morning. So I want to know from our listeners, what's going to take you out on the Oregon Trail? It could be a rattlesnake. Who knows? Oh my goodness, I didn't even think of that. Snakes. Oh. Well, we're going to have that posted on our Facebook page. And text it in 402-371-8792 or comment on our socials. What's taking you out on the Oregon Trail?
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0: 6:30 this morning, and time for an update from the News Channel Nebraska Newsroom. With the latest, we have Brandon Shanahan.
1: Good morning. A car crash in northeast Nebraska has knocked water out for an entire town. Knox County Emergency Management officials say a vehicle struck a hydrant in the village of Center early Tuesday. As a result, the town of about 73 people is completely without water right now. Center is also the home of the Knox County Courthouse. Emergency officials say the courthouse will still be open for those voting in today's primary election. As for water, county officials say anyone who needs water will be able to pick it up outside the courthouse starting at 9 a.m. A North Bend man died early Sunday morning after a motorcycle crash east of North Bend, according to the Dodge County Sheriff's Office. Authorities said the Fremont Dodge County Communications Center received an automated crash notification around 12:24 a.m. Sunday near Platte River Road and County Road 12. A preliminary investigation found the motorcycle was heading west on Platte River Road when it missed a curve, went off the road, and crashed into a ditch. The driver was identified as 30-year-old Quentin Frazier of North Bend. He was pronounced dead at the scene. Authorities said Frazier was wearing a helmet. The crash remains under investigation. Now time for a look at today's sports. The Wayne State softball team wrapped up one of their best seasons in school history over the weekend in the NSIC softball tournament. The Wildcats received a first-round bye into the quarterfinals, where they beat Concordia St. Paul 3-2 to advance to the semifinals, where they would eventually succumb to St. Cloud State in a late rally to lose 7-5. Maddie Scobie was named to the all-conference tournament team after going 4-for-6 with 3 runs batted in and a home run in her 2 games in the conference tournament. The Nebraska baseball team is wrapping up their regular season this week, and it starts tonight with an in-state showdown against Creighton. The Huskers will make the trip out to Omaha to try to pick up the 3rd win against the Blue Jays this season. First pitch from Omaha is at 6 p.m. tonight. 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From News Channel Nebraska, I'm Brandon Shanahan.
0: 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You can pick up a cup of your favorite Brogy's blend today. It is 59 out there and expect a high of 78 today. Mostly sunny. We see winds pick up to 32 miles per hour. Clear skies this evening with a low of 44. Sunny at 80 tomorrow, low near 54. Partially sunny Thursday with a high of 85. But Thursday winds, those are going to pick up to around, 39 miles per hour. And there's a chance of thunderstorms and showers Thursday overnight with a low of 53. Sunny and 87 Friday. Good morning, Becca here with you on US 92. I'm broadcasting live in the Farmers Pride studio. Farmers Pride in the field, on the farm, and in your community. Make sure to answer a question of the day up on our socials right now. You're back on the Oregon Trail. What's going to take you out first? Let us know on US 92.
2: I've been good time drunk, enough to be bad time sober.

0: siblings trying to survive out on the prairie. What's going to take you out first? It's kind of a gruesome question, but it's funny because these comments rolling in are pretty hysterical. One of them saying, a bear while I'm behind a tree taking care of business while I'm squatting down. And some of these are animals, mountain lions, buffalo, bears. Some saying probably the horses with the wagon. And other people saying that they would survive. Melissa saying nothing. I love living outside and off the land. I love this optimism because, I mean, we wouldn't be here, a lot of us, if it weren't for our ancestors making it on the Oregon Trail. So they survived, but would we? Maybe we're too comfortable with modern technology in medicine. Medicine's a huge thing. I don't think I would survive with my allergies living in the houses they would make. I mean, it was out of mud and grass. I would just be crying every day, my eyes swollen up. But this is a fun question. If you want to give us your answer, you can text in 402-371-8792. 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And I think we can all put ourselves there on the Oregon Trail and play along with this morning. So keep commenting on our Facebook page, texting in. We have your morning livestock report up next on US 92, as that is being brought to you by Dinkle Implement.
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6: 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Feeder steers, 902 to 943 pounds. Brought $332.50 to $343. Medium and large one feeder heifer, 652 to 692 pounds. Brought $349 to $366.50. Boxed beef closed sharply higher on solid demand from moderate offerings. Choice was up 283 at $391.22. Select was 648 higher at 391.49. Estimated cattle slaughter was 102,000 head, up 4,000 on the week and up about 5,000 on the year. Cash hog prices at the major directs were not reported due to confidentiality. There were only a handful of negotiated purchases. Processors continue to control the pace of business. While there have been some bright spots when it comes to demand for U.S. pork on the global market, there are lingering concerns about long-term certainty. Summer grilling season is just around the corner, and it could provide a boost to domestic demands, especially with pork's competitive price. The 5-day rolling average for barrels and gilts at the National Daily Direct is 94.80.

0: Pork values closed lower Monday, down 58 cents at 96.98. Bellies were down sharply, and estimated hog slaughter was 462,000 head, down 17,000 on the week and down more than 1,000 on the year. At the CME, live cattle were mostly lower. Feeders were down. Markets dropped after rumors surfaced that the Trump administration would suspend tariffs temporarily on beef exporting nations. Hog futures finished the day higher on demand optimism. I'm Megan Grebner, Brownfield Ag News.
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0: Turnpike Troubadours at US 92. Just about 7 o'clock on this Tuesday morning. Coming up, we're going to have the latest from the News Channel Nebraska Newsroom, your Pledge of Allegiance and Patriotic Salute. And then we'll have your totally new Tuesday, a new tune airing for the first time on US 92. 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
0: Northeast Nebraska Country, US 92 is KUSO. I will be in Norfolk. And it's time to head on down to the News Channel Nebraska newsroom with the latest. Here's Brandon Shanahan.
7: Good morning. A car crash in Northeast Nebraska has knocked water out for an entire town. Knox County emergency management officials say a vehicle struck a hydrant in the village of Center early Tuesday. As a result, the town of about 73 people is completely without water right now. Center is also the home of the Knox County Courthouse. Emergency officials say the courthouse will still be open for those voting in today's primary election. As for water, county officials say anyone who needs water will be able to pick it up outside the courthouse starting at 9 a.m. A North Bend man died early Sunday morning after a motorcycle crash east of North Bend, according to the Dodge County Sheriff's Office. Authorities said the Fremont Dodge County Communications Center received an automated crash notification around 12:24 a.m. Sunday near Platte River Road and County Road 12. A preliminary investigation found the motorcycle was heading west on Platte River Road when it missed a curve, went off the road, and crashed into a ditch. The driver was identified as 30-year-old Quentin Frazier of North Bend. He was pronounced dead at the scene. Authorities said Frazier was wearing a helmet. The crash remains under investigation. Investigators say it is unknown at the time whether speed or alcohol were factors. The Dodge County Sheriff's Office was assisted at the scene by the North Bend Fire Department and Dodge County Drone Team. An arbiter ruled in favor of the College Sports Commission on Monday in a case brought on behalf of Nebraska football players that is viewed as a key test for the new entity in charge of approving third-party name, image, and likeness deals in college sports. The CSC in a statement said the arbiter affirmed the commission's decision to reject third-party NIL agreements between Nebraska's multimedia rights partner Playfly and the players. You can find more of today's news online at newschannelnebraska.com. 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
0: 7:04 and it's 60 and sunny this morning. A high of 78 today. Winds will pick up to 32 miles per hour. Clear skies in the forecast for tonight with a low of 44. Sunny at 80 tomorrow. Partially cloudy tomorrow overnight with a low near 54. 85 and sunny Thursday. But watch out for those winds as they reach as high as 39 miles per hour with a chance of showers and thunderstorms Thursday overnight, dropping down to 53. 87 Friday, mostly sunny skies. It's Becca here for your Tuesday morning. We'll have your Pledge of Allegiance and Patriotic

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1: Josh Ross on US 92. 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It's that time where we say thank you to all of those who are serving our nation, and those families that are left behind here in Northeast Nebraska, and those who have are veterans. 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I hope you use your freedom today and vote. It's for their fight that we're able to do such a thing. And we also want to thank all of our first responders, whether you're a volunteer EMT, whether you're a firefighter. We appreciate the fight you put for us. We have your pledge today. It's coming from the Osmond Kindergarten class on US 92.

0: Yes, I drive your truck as your Pledge of Allegiance and patriotic salute at US 92. It is Tuesday, and it is time for our totally new Tuesday. This is where we play a song, brand new, first time ever playing it on US 92. And if you like it, you gotta let us know, because then we'll throw it into rotation and we'll play it more often. So you can call in after the song, 402-371-8792. Let us know if it's a hit or a miss on US 92. Here it is.
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1: 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I Can't Love You Anymore.

0: 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Let's see what the people think. Hello, who is this?
1: Chantel.
0: Chantel, what do you think? Is it a hit or a miss?
1: It's a hit.
0: You think it's a hit?
1: Yes.
0: We love Ella Langley, don't we?
1: Yes.
0: Give us some more Ella Langley and a little Morgan Wallen in there. Their voices combined. It is... I didn't think it would work, but it works.
1: It does.
0: Well, thank you for your call in this morning, and we'll throw it into rotation.
1: Thank you.
0: Yeah, have a great day.
1: You too.
0: There we go. It's a hit on US 92. Keep coming them in. 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
0: 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Continuing to see sunny skies, but winds pick up to 32 miles per hour. Tonight, mostly clear with a low around 44. Sunny, high near 80 tomorrow. Partially cloudy and a low of 54 tomorrow overnight. Partially sunny on Thursday. Those winds pick up to 39 miles per hour with a chance of thunderstorms and showers Thursday overnight, dropping down to 53, 87 and sunny on Friday.
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0: Lynn, Sean, you are snotty too. 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
0: .36 in an update from the News Channel Nebraska Newsroom, brought to you by Antelope Memorial Hospital, where their mammograms are now performed on a new 3D mammography machine, offering the latest in comfort and state-of-the-art technologies for the early detection and treatment of breast cancers. 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
10: Good morning. A car crash in northeast Nebraska has knocked water out for an entire town. Knox County Emergency Management officials say a vehicle struck a hydrant in the village of Center early Tuesday. As a result, the town of about 73 people is completely without water right now. Center is also the home of the Knox County Courthouse. Emergency officials say the courthouse will still be open for those voting in today's primary election. As for water, county officials say anyone who needs water will be able to pick it up outside the courthouse starting at 9 a.m. A North Bend man died early Sunday morning after a motorcycle crash east of North Bend, according to the Dodge County Sheriff's Office. Authorities said the Fremont Dodge County Communications Center received an automated crash notification around 12:24 a.m. Sunday near Platte River Road and County Road 12. A preliminary investigation found the motorcycle was heading west on Platte River Road when it missed a curve, went off the road, and crashed into a ditch. The driver was identified as 30-year-old Quentin Frazier of North Bend. He was pronounced dead at the scene. Authorities said Frazier was wearing a helmet. The crash remains under investigation. Now time for a look at today's sports. The Wayne State softball team wrapped up one of their best seasons in school history over the weekend in the NSIC softball tournament. The Wildcats received a first-round bye into the quarterfinals, where they beat Concordia St. Paul 3-2 to advance to the semifinals, where they would eventually succumb to St. Cloud State in a late rally to lose 7-5. Maddie Scobie was named to the All-Conference Tournament team after going 4-for-6 with 3 runs batted in and a home run in her 2 games in the conference tournament. The Nebraska baseball team is wrapping up their regular season this week, and it starts tonight with an in-state showdown against Creighton. The Huskers will make the trip out to Omaha to try to pick up the 3rd win against the Blue Jays this season. First pitch from Omaha is at 6 p.m. tonight. 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
0: 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Looking at your forecast, it is 60 currently with sunny skies. High of 78 today, partially sunny with winds reaching 32 miles per hour. Clear skies overnight with a low of 44. Sunny and 80 tomorrow, drops down to 54 tomorrow overnight. Partially sunny Thursday, winds reaching 39 miles per hour with a high of 85. There's a chance of thunderstorms and showers Thursday overnight as it drops down to 53. 87 Friday, mostly sunny skies. We're going to play the $1,000 minute. We need a caller at 402-371-8792. 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That number to call is 402-371-8792. Who's going to be on the phone lines today?

0: This is Troy.
1: Hey, Troy. How are you?
0: I'm doing just fine. Just paying some bills before I go to work.
1: With your $1,000?
0: I spent that a while ago.
1: You want another $1,000 today, right?
0: Yeah, that could really come in handy.
1: That's why you're calling in.
0: I'm calling you to talk to you.
1: Oh, well, I appreciate that, Troy. Thank you so much. I do want to ask you our question of the day today. I think it's hilarious. You're back on the Oregon Trail. What are you dying from? Let's be honest. What's going to get you?
0: Oh, dysentery for sure. And probably just general wimpositis.
1: Oh, okay. Interesting.
0: Not having a Casey's within 10 miles to get a soda would kill me.
1: Yeah, I think that too. I think we're too adapted to modern age that we would not survive. A lot of people saying no AC, the heat. I didn't even think of that.
0: Oh, that would be right up there, yes.
1: Yeah. Well, let's get to it. Let's play your $1,000 minute on US 92. Are you ready to play?
0: I am ready.
1: Okay, we're going to start your timer in 3, 2, 1. What is the hardest natural substance on Earth?
0: Diamond?
1: How many strings does a standard violin have?
0: Ooh. 4.
1: What is the capital of Spain?
0: Barcelona.
1: 95 minus 47.
0: 48.
1: What part of the cell contains genetic material?
0: The nucleus.
1: Spell measles.
0: M-E-A-S-L-E-S.
1: Which band released the album Magical Mystery Tour?
0: The Beatles.
1: What is the first book of the Old Testament?
0: Genesis.
1: What is the primary ingredient in the traditional hummus?
0: Chickpeas.
1: What does the texting abbreviation SMH stand for?
0: Shaking my head.
1: Oh, and no, we're almost at time to go back. Troy, you were so close today.
0: I didn't feel real good on a couple of those. A couple of them were guesses, but.
1: No, you only missed one.
0: Oh, good.
1: It's, what is the capital of Spain? That's Madrid.
0: Oh.
1: Yeah.
0: Why didn't they have the Olympics there? Come on.
1: We just got a postcard from Madrid last week from our friend Will in the UK who listens. So that's what made me think of that. Goodness gracious. That was so close.
0: Well, very good. Hey, it's the second best way to start my day. 9 out of 10. You know, obviously 10 out of 10 would have been better. But
1: then it would be too easy, Troy. You just got back in the game after winning.
0: That's true.
1: It can't be that easy. You got to talk to me a little more. Get that $1,000. But that's really close.
0: I thought I missed a couple early, and I thought maybe I got Barcelona right. So shows you what I know.
1: No, you got them all right. Chickpeas. Yeah, we can go through. Hardest natural substance on Earth is the diamond. How many strings does a standard violin have? 4. And then you missed the capital of Spain. Got the math question right. What part of the cell contains genetic material? That is the nucleus. Spelled measles right, and yeah, the album Magical Mystery Tour is the Beatles. Genesis is the first book of the Old Testament, and SMH stands for Shaking My Head.
0: Oh.
1: You got it.
0: Yeah. If we'd had a few more seconds, if we'd have gone back and needed, you know,
1: that's what I'm
0: repeating
1: saying.
0: The question,
1: yeah.
0: I might have got it, yeah.
1: Man, I mean, I think you got stumped a little longer on the violin. If you didn't take so long on that one, would have had enough time to go back.
0: And I'll admit, that was a total guess. I was going 4, 5, 6.
1: I thought it was 3, so I didn't know until today either. I don't play the violin.
0: Me neither.
1: Maybe, yeah, no. My mom did for the longest time, so I should know. But, yeah, there you go, Troy. That was a great try today, really.
0: That was fun. Thank you.
1: Of course. Call in again. Maybe you'll win next time.
0: I will.
1: Have a great day, Troy.
0: You too, Becca.
1: Bye-bye. There's your $1,000 minute on US 92. Troy, our last $1,000 minute winner, almost took the cake again today. Just missed what is the capital of Spain. Oh, man. It's only Tuesday. Maybe we'll get a winner by the end of the week. Call in 402-371-8792. Play

0: 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It's brought to you by Cornhuskerado and Cornhusker Nissan.
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0: Jody Johnson at US 92. Have your 8 o'clock hour up next with the latest from the news, Channel Nebraska Newsroom. And we'll have Libby from the Elkhorn Valley Museum joining us this morning, talking all about the Big Give, the kickoff happening this Thursday.
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0: Northeast Nebraska Country, US 92 is KUSO, Albion Norfolk. Just turned 8:01 this morning, and time for an update from the News Channel Nebraska Newsroom, brought to you by Graham Tire in Norfolk. Wherever the road takes you, start with a stop at Graham Tire. With the latest, here's Brandon Shanahan.
7: Good morning. A car crash in northeast Nebraska has knocked water out for an entire town. Knox County Emergency Management officials say a vehicle struck a hydrant in the village of Center early Tuesday. As a result, the town of about 73 people is completely without water right now. Center is also the home of the Knox County Courthouse. Emergency officials say the courthouse will still be open for those voting in today's primary election. As for water, county officials say anyone who needs water will be able to pick it up outside the courthouse starting at 9 a.m. A North Bend man died early Sunday morning after a motorcycle crash east of North Bend, according to the Dodge County Sheriff's Office. Authorities said the Fremont Dodge County Communications Center received an automated crash notification around 12:24 a.m. Sunday near Platte River Road and County Road 12. A preliminary investigation found the motorcycle was heading west on Platte River Road when it missed a curve, went off the road, and crashed into a ditch. The driver was identified as 30-year-old Quentin Frazier of North Bend. He was pronounced dead at the scene. Authorities said Frazier was wearing a helmet. The crash remains under investigation. Investigators say it is unknown at the time whether speed or alcohol were factors. The Dodge County Sheriff's Office was assisted at the scene by the North Bend Fire Department and Dodge County Drone Team. An arbiter ruled in favor of the College Sports Commission on Monday in a case brought on behalf of Nebraska football players that is viewed as a key test for the new entity in charge of approving third-party name, image, and likeness deals in college sports. The CSC in a statement said the arbiter affirmed the commission's decision to reject third-party NIL agreements between Nebraska's multimedia rights partner Playfly and the players. You can find more of today's news online at newschannelnebraska.com. From the NCN Newsroom, I'm Brandon Shanahan.
0: 8:03 and it's 61 out there this morning with sunny skies, reaching a high of 78 today. We'll see winds pick up to 32 miles per hour. Clear skies overnight, drops down to 44. Sunny and 80 tomorrow with a low near 54. 85 Thursday, winds at 39 miles per hour with a chance of thunderstorms and showers Thursday overnight, drops down to 53. 87 and sunny on Friday. It's Becca here on US 92. Coming up next, we're going to have Libby from the Elkhorn Valley Museum join us talking all about the Big Give.

0: What is Northeast Nebraska country? We're no doubt
1: gonna put a little south on you. Keep listening to it because it gets you in that vibe.
0: Northeast Nebraska country, US 92.

0: Smith, the Northeast Nebraska Country, US 92. Joining me in the studio, we have Libby.
1: Hello, good morning.
0: Good morning, Libby. How are you?
1: I am well. I am a well person.
0: It's time for a crazy week.
1: It is. We're gearing up for a fantastic week.
0: The Big Give, the Norfolk area Big Give is kicking off. You have your kickoff on Thursday.
1: Yes, yeah, it kicks off Thursday, and then we're just, you know, encouraging participation in philanthropy and support of our nonprofits that do so much good and work and fun in our communities. Yeah.
0: So the kickoff this Thursday, you want to describe kind of what this event is, what time it runs, all the details?
1: Yes, all the details. So, yes, we have the Big Give kickoff, community kickoff event on Thursday at the Cove, so at Midtown over there. And it will be from 4:30 until 6:30. We've got free meals provided by TaylorMade Catering while supplies last.
0: Yes.
1: So if you're hungry, get there early. And then music with Carlos and the boys. And face painting to help, you know, celebrate and have just a fun vibe. And of course, the kickoff to be given the opportunity to introduce or get to know or see again over 30 different nonprofits in town here. So, yeah, I was joking with the marketing team that we need to do like a speed dating nonprofit reels.
0: There's a lot of them in the area.
1: There are. We're like 30 plus nonprofits. You've got to be interested in somebody.
0: And I know there's a few new ones this year too. There's one new one that I know of, and it's a great opportunity to go to this event and kind of just see and ask all the questions about what these organizations do for your community.
1: Yes, it is. It's a great way to get to know what it is that we do, each of us, because we all do different things. If you're into arts and culture, for example.
0: The Elkhorn Valley Museum.
1: The Elkhorn Valley Museum. You got the theater, the community theater. Mm-hmm. You got the Art Center. River Point Creative District, right? If you're into health things, there's Midtown Health. You know, we've got the Arc. We've got Oasis. You know, there's just this wide variety. Education, right? We've got Norfolk Catholic and NPS foundations are there. So it's a wonderful opportunity to sort of discover a new nonprofit or go, hey, what is going on with this nonprofit that I love and connect and learn about, you know, needs that they may have.
0: Mm-hmm.
1: I always joke, like, stamps. I always need stamps.
0: Yeah. I never thought of that.
1: I know. Well, and that's part of it, right? That's part of what I love about Big Give. And I think this community experiment event, right, is like, find out those things that you're like, oh, I can
0: easily swing over some stamps.
1: Yeah, or like some rolls of paper towel. I got you. You know, like I think sometimes when we think of philanthropy, we think of like, oh, it's got to be this grand scale thing, which is lovely. And yes, sometimes that is the need, is some sort of grand scale thing. But sometimes it's those little things that when they add up with everybody else's little thing, make a big impact for our nonprofits in the community. Yeah.
0: Yeah. I mean, even going to, I was at the rescue mission. They're like, oh yeah, we take this, and this. I'm like, the things that I take to the Goodwill or wherever can be utilized for these nonprofits in town.
1: Yeah.
0: So just knowing maybe things that are in your home or things that you can provide just within your household can really benefit these nonprofits.
1: Oh, yeah. You know, and so we have our share Norfolk.org site, and all of the nonprofits have a profile page there. And in that, there are volunteer opportunities. So if you're like, gosh, I really love to garden. I wonder if Libby needs any weeds pulled at the museum. Yes, I do. But yeah, like, this is something I love, and I would love to see if there's a nonprofit out there who would need a volunteer to do that. Or yeah, just our Amazon wish lists, right? Like, what are some things that I can just like click, add to my cart while I'm already doing my Amazon order, right? Just, there's just all different ways to engage. And so we're hoping this event kind of opens that door for some people who are maybe unsure of how to help.
0: And it's lined up just in time for summertime where kids are getting off school and the parents are thinking, how are they going to fulfill their time this summer?
1: Yeah.
0: Get some volunteer hours in there.
1: Yes. I love it. I love it when we get middle school, junior high, high school volunteers that come into the museum.
0: And they have an opportunity to learn.
1: Yes.
0: With every volunteer opportunity they can learn something new.
1: Yeah, yeah. And I think, you know, each nonprofit's going to have different opportunities. So, you know, there's all kinds of ways to get involved. And so we're hoping that this community kickoff is going to be a way to do that, to really connect nonprofits with those potential donors, with those potential volunteers, with people who just want to support the work
0: and knowing the resources that are provided within your community.
1: Yeah, I feel like every year I'm like, oh my gosh, I didn't know that you guys did that. That's mm-hmm. awesome. Because there are a lot of great resources through our nonprofit.
0: There's a lot of people behind the scenes in Northeast Nebraska, specifically Norfolk, that you don't see helping one another.
1: Yeah.
0: And getting to see how everyone comes together to help those in need.
1: Yes, yes. And I think that's one of my favorite parts, too, is because as the Philanthropy Council has grown, it's fun to see how we can all work together mm-hmm. in different ways. Like, oh, yeah, we should do a thing. And that's, yeah, it's great. Because I think, you know, it takes people to plan things. It takes people to volunteer at the things, and it takes people to show up to make the events a success. So we're hoping that, you know, our community comes and shows up for us as we do this kickoff, and then through events throughout the rest of the week too.
0: Yeah. So a reminder that this is this Thursday.
1: Yes.
0: And it's at Thursday. The Cove, which people, if you're not aware, it's connected to kind of the Midtown Event Center.
1: Yes. Yeah.
0: It's towards the back, and that's going to happen 4:30 to 6:30.
1: Yes.
0: Catering. Come early if you want food.
1: Yes.
0: And yep. There's going to be live music.
1: Yes, live music. Just setting a whole vibe. Just a whole vibe.
0: It would be a perfect way to swing there after work.
1: Yeah, yeah.
0: 4:30 to 6:30, go in after work, chat, mm-hmm. get to know people in your community.
1: Yes, yes, 100%.
0: If you're 100%. Looking for something to do this summer, looking for a place to volunteer.
1: Yes.
0: It's a great place to go.
1: Yes. I'm so excited. I'm excited to think of all the millions of people. Everybody's going to be like, we need to go to this thing from everywhere.
0: Yeah.
1: Everywhere. People are flying in.
0: Flying in. Yeah. All over the place. All over the world.
1: Yes.
0: They want to know what's happening in Nebraska.
1: They do.
0: In Norfolk, Nebraska with the big give.
1: Yes.
0: Absolutely. I cannot agree more. Well, thank you for coming in, Libby.
1: Yeah, thanks, Becca.
0: And best of luck with the chaos of the week.
1: Yes.
0: It's a big give. A lot happening in Northeast Nebraska.
1: So
0: always.
1: Much.
0: Always busy.
1: Yes.
0: It's happening on US 92.
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0: 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It's going to be a high of 78 today. Winds pick up to 32 miles per hour. Clear skies this evening with a low of 44. 80 and sunny tomorrow. Drops down to 54 tomorrow night. 85 Thursday, partially sunny. Winds pick up to 39 miles per hour, and a chance of thunderstorms and showers Thursday overnight with a low of 53.
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0: Tiffin on Northeast Nebraska Country US 92. We are joined this morning by Libby. If you missed it, she's talking all about the big give. The kickoff's going to be this Thursday at the Cove, located in the Midtown Event Center. 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
5: Good morning. A car crash in northeast Nebraska has knocked water out for an entire town. Knox County emergency management officials say a vehicle struck a hydrant in the village of Center early Tuesday. As a result, the town of about 73 people is completely without water right now. Center is also the home of the Knox County Courthouse. Emergency officials say the courthouse will still be open for those voting in today's primary election. As for water, county officials say anyone who needs water will be able to pick it up outside the courthouse starting at 9 a.m. A North Bend man died early Sunday morning after a motorcycle crash east of North Bend, according to the Dodge County Sheriff's Office. Authorities said the Fremont Dodge County Communications Center received an automated crash notification around 12:24 a.m. Sunday near Platte River Road and County Road 12. A preliminary investigation found the motorcycle was heading west on Platte River Road when it missed a curve, went off the road, and crashed into a ditch. The driver was identified as 30-year-old Quentin Frazier of North Bend. He was pronounced dead at the scene. Authorities said Frazier was wearing a helmet. The crash remains under investigation. Now time for a look at today's sports. The Wayne State softball team wrapped up one of their best seasons in school history over the weekend in the NSIC softball tournament. The Wildcats received a first-round bye into the quarterfinals, where they beat Concordia St. Paul 3-2 to advance to the semifinals, where they would eventually succumb to St. Cloud State in a late rally to lose 7-5. Maddie Scobie was named to the All-Conference Tournament team after going 4-for-6 with 3 runs batted in and a home run in her 2 games in the conference tournament. The Nebraska baseball team is wrapping up their regular season this week, and it starts tonight with an in-state showdown against Creighton. The Huskers will make the trip out to Omaha to try to pick up the 3rd win against the Blue Jays this season. First pitch from Omaha is at 6 p.m. tonight. You can find more of today's news and sports online at newschannelnebraska.com. From News Channel Nebraska, I'm Brandon Shanahan.
0: 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High of 78 today. Winds will pick up to 32 miles per hour with clear skies this evening. Low of 44. 80 and sunny tomorrow, drops down to 54. 85 Thursday, partially sunny. We'll see those winds pick up to 39 miles per hour with a chance of thunderstorms and showers. Thursday overnight, low of 53, 87 and sunny on Friday. Still here for your morning. 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

0: Kenny Chesney on US 92. Our question of the day has been humorous to read the response. Put yourself back on the Oregon Trail. You're there. You're in a covered wagon. You're with your whole family, your loved ones, and you're hoping for a new life out in the prairie. What's going to kill you first? That's what we're asking. Oregon Trail, what's going to get you? A lot of comments, some saying rattlesnakes, not having AC, not having access to a soda, or a long list of different kinds of illnesses. People would, the mumps, measles, dysentery is a huge one. A lot of people in the office saying that one this morning. Me personally, it's going to be allergies. I don't know if I would have allergies back in the day, if maybe that's something that progressed over time, but I'm allergic to everything alive, whether it's a plant or a critter. My eyes are swollen. I'm breaking out in hives. So I would probably have an allergy attack. Maybe it's a bee. Maybe a bee will take me out. Continue to let us know on this question of the day. Text it in to 402-371-8792 or find us on our Facebook at US 92. 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

0: Casey Donahue Band on US 92. 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
2: What's that?
1: The festival they have every year that honors Johnny Carson?
2: Every year? Since when?
1: Like 2008.
2: What? Where?
1: At the Johnny Carson Theater.
2: In Norfolk?
1: Yeah.
2: Well, who's performing?
1: Charlie Behrens is the headliner this year.
2: Charlie Behrens? I see his videos all the time. He's hilarious.
1: Right? They're also bringing in Bluebird Improv with Matt Walsh and a bunch of other funny improvisers.
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1: And they bring in a bunch of other nationally known comics. 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
2: And this is in Norfolk?
1: Yeah.
2: Norfolk, Nebraska.
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2: Huh. You know, they really should publicize this festival more.
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We had Troy call back again, our last $1,000 minute winner this morning, and he almost won again. 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
0: 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Around 66 and sunny this morning. Expect a high of 78 today. We'll see winds reach 32 miles per hour with clear skies this evening, low of 44. 80 tomorrow and sunny, low of 54. 85 Thursday, partially sunny, winds up to 39 miles per hour with a chance of thunderstorms and showers Thursday overnight, low near 53. Sunny and 87 Friday. More commercial-free country is up next on US 92, thanks to Norfolk Transmission. For a complete transmission rebuild to service or flush, see them at 1001 South 13th Street in Norfolk.
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You can still participate in our question of the day from this morning up on our Facebook page at US 92. If you are back in the Oregon Trail days, you're there on the Oregon Trail, what's getting you first? What's going to take you? Is it a rattlesnake? Is it a sickness? Is it an animal? Let us know. Comment down below. It's Brad Paisley on US 92. Well,

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0: 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It's around 69 currently in the area. We're seeing sunny skies, but winds picking up to 32 miles per hour. We'll see a high of 78 today, low near 44 this evening with mostly clear skies, 80 and sunny tomorrow with a low of 54, 85 Thursday with winds up to 39 miles per hour and a high of 85, chance of thunderstorms and showers Thursday overnight as it drops down to 53, back up to 87 Friday with sunny skies. 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
5: Good morning. A car crash in northeast Nebraska has knocked water out for an entire town. Knox County emergency management officials say a vehicle struck a hydrant in the village of Center early Tuesday. As a result, the town of about 73 people is completely without water right now. Center is also the home of the Knox County Courthouse. Emergency officials say the courthouse will still be open for those voting in today's primary election. As for water, county officials say anyone who needs water will be able to pick it up outside the courthouse starting at 9 a.m. A North Bend man died early Sunday morning after a motorcycle crash east of North Bend, according to the Dodge County Sheriff's Office. Authorities said the Fremont Dodge County Communications Center received an automated crash notification around 12:24 a.m. Sunday near Platte River Road and County Road 12. A preliminary investigation found the motorcycle was heading west on Platte River Road when it missed a curve, went off the road, and crashed into a ditch. The driver was identified as 30-year-old Quentin Frazier of North Bend. He was pronounced dead at the scene. Authorities said Frazier was wearing a helmet. The crash remains under investigation. Investigators say it is unknown at the time whether speed or alcohol were factors. The Dodge County Sheriff's Office was assisted at the scene by the North Bend Fire Department and Dodge County Drone Team. An arbiter ruled in favor of the College Sports Commission on Monday in a case brought on behalf of Nebraska football players that is viewed as a key test for the new entity in charge of approving third-party name, image, and likeness deals in college sports. The CSC in a statement said the arbiter affirmed the commission's decision to reject third-party NIL agreements between Nebraska's multimedia rights partner Playfly and the players. You can find more of today's news online at newschannelnebraska.com. 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

0: David Nail on US 92 as that wraps up your commercial-free country that was brought to you by Runza. 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
0: 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Taking a look at your forecast, and it's currently 72 in the area. High of 78 today, sunny skies. Winds reaching as high as 32 miles per hour. Clear skies this evening with a low of 44. Sunny and 80 tomorrow with a low of 54. 85 Thursday with winds that are reaching 39 miles per hour. High of 85 and a chance of thunderstorms and showers Thursday overnight as it drops down to 53. Sunny and 85 on Friday. 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
1: 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And we'll have an update from the News Channel Nebraska Newsroom with Mitch heading on into the Farmers Pride US 92 studio.
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4: We're at 474. September's down three quarters at 480. Live cattle are back to mixed. Feeders continue to trade sharply lower, waiting for direct business to get going on a widespread basis. June live's up 12 at 249.50. August is down $1.15 at 242.40. August feeders are 290 lower at 359.40. And with demand questions, June hogs are down $1.27 at 98.95. July's 142 lower at 103.22. Brownfield.
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10: Good afternoon. A car crash in northeast Nebraska knocked out water for an entire town. Knox County Emergency Management officials say a vehicle struck a hydrant in the village of Center earlier today. As a result, the town of about 73 people were completely without water. Emergency officials say the hydrant has been fixed, but the town will be under a boil notice for at least a week. As for water, county officials say anyone who needs water will be able to pick it up at the Village Community Center. Center is also the home of the Knox County Courthouse. Emergency officials say the courthouse is still open for those voting in today's primary election. A North Bend man died early Sunday morning after a motorcycle crash east of North Bend, according to the Dodge County Sheriff's Office. Authorities said the Fremont Dodge County Communications Center received an automated crash notification around 12:24 a.m. Sunday near Platte River Road and County Road 12. A preliminary investigation found the motorcycle was heading west on Platte River Road when it missed a curve, went off the road, and crashed into a ditch. The driver was identified as 30-year-old Quentin Frazier of North Bend. He was pronounced dead at the scene. Authorities said Frazier was wearing a helmet. The crash remains under investigation. Investigators say it is unknown at the time whether speed or alcohol were factors. The Dodge County Sheriff's Office was assisted at the scene by the North Bend Fire Department and Dodge County Drone Team. An arbiter ruled in favor of the College Sports Commission on Monday in a case brought on behalf of Nebraska football players that is viewed as a key test for the new entity in charge of approving third-party name, image, and likeness deals in college sports. The CSC in a statement said the arbiter affirmed the commission's decision to reject third-party NIL agreements between Nebraska's multimedia rights partner Playfly and the players. You can find more of today's news online at newschannelnebraska.com. 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

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Toby Keith just before that, Being Somebody. 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

0: John Vardy on US 92 inviting you to know your neighbor. Ever wonder who's behind that local business sign? 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We'll take a look at our latest weather forecast. 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
0: 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Mostly sunny, 74 degrees with highs today in the upper 70s, along with northwest winds at 15 to 25, gusting up to 35 miles an hour. Mostly clear tonight with lows in the mid 40s and still gusty winds up to 30 miles an hour. Sunny skies, 80 degrees tomorrow. Tomorrow night, temperatures will fall into the mid 50s and we should see the mid 80s on Thursday. That's a look at our latest weather forecast on US 92.
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0: shots of tequila brings up old memories, makes your clothes fall off, makes you take back things you never even stole. 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
3: What's that?
2: The festival they have every year that honors Johnny Carson?
3: Every year? Since when?
2: Like 2008.
3: What?
2: Where? At the Johnny Carson Theater.
3: In Norfolk?
2: Yeah.
3: Well, who's performing?
2: Charlie Behrens is the headliner this year.
3: Charlie Behrens? I see his videos all the time. He's hilarious.
2: Right? They're also bringing in Bluebird Improv with Matt Walsh and a bunch of other funny improvisers.
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3: Norfolk, Nebraska.
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Northeast Nebraska Country, U.S. 92 with Cody Johnson and Tracy Byrd back-to-back on this election day. And maybe more importantly, we're less than 3.5 days until the weekend. 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
0: 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Mostly sunny, 75 degrees as we work on a high today in the upper 70s with breezy northwest winds gusting up to 35 miles an hour. Mid-40s tonight, still breezy with gusts of up to 30 miles an hour expected this evening. Then tomorrow, it'll be sunny with highs of around 80. Mid-50s tomorrow night, partly sunny and windy on Thursday with highs in the mid-80s. That's a look at our latest weather forecast on U.S. 92.
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0: 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It's time for a look at the Midday Livestock Report, brought to you by Mitchell Equipment. 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

Down at a local beer joint with a few of the guys, with this cute little country girl called Maya. 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

Wouldn't it be something if that hotel room was in Seattle? That's Luke Combs on Northeast Nebraska Country, U.S. 92. Here's the very first song we heard Luke Bryan on All My Friends Say on U.S. 92.

That's Bailey Zimmerman, and I'm Mitch Gallant, coming to you from the Farmers Pride US 92 studios. 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

0: if you were to start a band, you could do a whole lot worse than starting with two of the best guitar players in Nashville, if not on planet Earth, with Brad Paisley and Keith Urban wrapping up 30 minutes of commercial-free country on U.S. 92, brought to you by the Platte County Fair and Visit Columbus. Don't miss this year's Platte County Fair, July 8th through the 12th at Ag Park in Columbus. Hey, stick around. We'll have a look at our latest weather forecast coming up. We'll also hear about some beautiful things with Megan Maroney on U.S. 92.
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0: 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Mostly sunny, 76 degrees with highs today in the upper 70s, along with northwest winds gusting up to 35 miles an hour. We'll drop into the mid-40s tonight with winds gusting up to 30 this evening. Then tomorrow, it'll be sunny with highs of around 80. Mid-50s tomorrow night, partly sunny and windy on Thursday with highs in the mid-80s. That's a look at our latest weather forecast on U.S. 92. 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

0: That's Dwight Yoakam appearing as Elvis. What do you say there, little mama? 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
0: Hey, the Young Adult Lego Club for kids in grades 9 through 12 is meeting tomorrow from 4 to 5 at the Columbus Public Library. 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
5: Good afternoon. A car crash in Northeast Nebraska knocked out water for an entire town. Knox County Emergency Management officials say a vehicle struck a hydrant in the village of Center earlier today. As a result, the town of about 73 people were completely without water. Emergency officials say the hydrant has been fixed, but the town will be under a boil notice for at least a week. As for water, county officials say anyone who needs water will be able to pick it up at the village community center. Center is also the home of the Knox County Courthouse. Emergency officials say the courthouse is still open for those voting in today's primary election. A North Bend man died early Sunday morning after a motorcycle crash east of North Bend, according to the Dodge County Sheriff's Office. Authorities said the Fremont Dodge County Communications Center received an automated crash notification around 12:24 a.m. Sunday near Platte River Road and County Road 12. A preliminary investigation found the motorcycle was heading west on Platte River Road when it missed a curve, went off the road, and crashed into a ditch. The driver was identified as 30-year-old Quentin Frazier of North Bend. He was pronounced dead at the scene. Authorities said Frazier was wearing a helmet. The crash remains under investigation. Investigators say it is unknown at the time whether speed or alcohol were factors. The Dodge County Sheriff's Office was assisted at the scene by the North Bend Fire Department and Dodge County Drone Team. An arbiter ruled in favor of the College Sports Commission on Monday in a case brought on behalf of Nebraska football players that is viewed as a key test for the new entity in charge of approving third-party name, image, and likeness deals in college sports. The CSC in a statement said the arbiter affirmed the commission's decision to reject third-party NIL agreements between Nebraska's multimedia rights partner Playfly and the players. You can find more of today's news online at newschannelnebraska.com. 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

Kind of reminds you of when your father was trying to turn around and smack you while driving all over the road, doesn't it? That's Jordan Davis. Don't make me turn this truck around. Here's Brooks and Dunn on US 92. She's great.

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0: 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Mostly sunny, 76 degrees with highs today in the upper 70s, along with northwest winds gusting up to 35. Then tonight, it'll be mostly clear, still breezy this evening with temperatures falling into the mid-40s. Sunny skies, 80 degrees tomorrow. We'll fall back into the mid-50s tomorrow night, and on Thursday, it'll be mostly sunny and windy with highs in the mid-80s. That's a look at our latest weather forecast on U.S. 92. 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

0: Just a Kiss with Lady A. Blackhawk just before that on US 92. And we want you to take time to stop and smell the flowers this spring. 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Hey, stick around. We have music for you from Morgan Wallen and Post Malone. Ain't coming back. It's on the way on US 92.
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1: 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They're the nurses who volunteer at community events, the doctors who mentor young students, the therapists, EMTs, home health workers, and clinic staff who go above and beyond, not just

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And look how that worked out.

0: That's Blake Shelton. She has a way with words, kind of like my mama did. She'd say, do it or else. Hey, this planting season, it's time to say thank you as U.S. 92 and Caton International and Albion, Crofton, and Neely invite you to thank a farmer. 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

0: Hillbilly Rock at Marcy's Spot in Bacon County, where Bubba won the Hog Wrestling Championship. 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
5: Good afternoon. A car crash in northeast Nebraska knocked out water for an entire town. Knox County Emergency Management officials say a vehicle struck a hydrant in the village of Center earlier today. As a result, the town of about 73 people were completely without water. Emergency officials say the hydrant has been fixed, but the town will be under a boil notice for at least a week. As for water, county officials say anyone who needs water will be able to pick it up at the village community center. Center is also the home of the Knox County Courthouse. Emergency officials say the courthouse is still open for those voting in today's primary election. A North Bend man died early Sunday morning after a motorcycle crash east of North Bend, according to the Dodge County Sheriff's Office. Authorities said the Fremont Dodge County Communications Center received an automated crash notification around 12:24 a.m. Sunday near Platte River Road and County Road 12. A preliminary investigation found the motorcycle was heading west on Platte River Road when it missed a curve, went off the road, and crashed into a ditch. The driver was identified as 30-year-old Quentin Frazier of North Bend. He was pronounced dead at the scene. Authorities said Frazier was wearing a helmet. The crash remains under investigation. Investigators say it is unknown at the time whether speed or alcohol were factors. The Dodge County Sheriff's Office was assisted at the scene by the North Bend Fire Department and Dodge County Drone Team. An arbiter ruled in favor of the College Sports Commission on Monday in a case brought on behalf of Nebraska football players that is viewed as a key test for the new entity in charge of approving third-party name, image, and likeness deals in college sports. The CSC in a statement said the arbiter affirmed the commission's decision to reject third-party NIL agreements between Nebraska's multimedia rights partner Playfly and the players. You can find more of today's news online at newschannelnebraska.com. 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

0: Lauren Elena, Chase Matthew, and all my exes on the U.S. 92 Traffic Jam brought to you by Divots. 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

0: Cold As You with Luke Combs on the U.S. 92 Traffic Jam, brought to you by Divots. 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
0: 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Low of 43 tonight, sunny tomorrow, high of 83, and windy on Thursday with a high of 83. Right now, 76. Downtown Norfolk.
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I paid the tab and the lady asked me how'd I like my biscuit. I'll be honest with you, ma'am, it ain't like mama fixed it.

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